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0: Rob Parker in college. I already know. What are you driving in this era? The car you had?
1: Dodge Daytona.
0: Dodge Daytona. Odd couple.
1: Probably made two babies, too.
0: Yeah, well, you know my theory. One day, somebody's going to be like, dad, dad. Some 38-year-old like, dad, dad. My mama always told me it's going to look just like you, too.
2: You remember Cinnamon?
0: Do you?
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0: Well, she told me, she said, send them in. 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You
2: 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Dude,
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0: Who are you trashing, Dion?
7: Hey, good evening, gentlemen. First of all, I'd like to say that I respect journalists like Rob Parker and Pablo Torre. And with that same energy, I'm going to go ahead and trash Kawhi Leonard. I believe everything Pablo wrote in his report to be true. And Kawhi, shame on you. You're a champion. You're supposed to come to L.A. to change the culture there. And the only thing you changed was your pocketbooks, man. It says a man that don't work, he don't eat. And, man, here you are trying to steal money and do it for free. Man, I'm out here working hard just to make 6 figures and put food on the table and pay for these rising costs of things. And you're out here trying to get something for free. Shame on you. You're not a Hall of Famer in my book, and you lost all of my support. Thank you.
0: Let them have it. I guess you're not a fun guy.
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0: Who are you trashing, Andy?
8: Hey, guys. How's it going?
0: Good. What up, what up?
8: I'm trashing my Oregon Ducks. They have just crushed my soul, and it's only 2 games in, but what the heck, man?
0: All right. There you have
1: I
0: it.
1: I got you. I'm not mad at you.
0: His soul is crushed. He ain't had nothing else to say.
1: Kevin, in Culver City, you're on the Odd Couple Fox Sports Radio.
0: Who are you trashing, Kevin?
9: God is good.
0: All the time.
9: I'm trashing Robert Kraft, and it's very simple. This is the same man who led a protest against Colin Kaepernick, who was protesting police brutality, and now he's leading a protest against McLemore, getting him kicked off of the tour with Ed Sheeran at all the stadiums across America. All of his owner friends, his billionaire friends, are leading a protest of free speech for McLemore for saying free Palestine. Why can't I say free Palestine and we will dance again and have the same sympathy for both sides? Why is that a problem? Why is that a problem what McLemore did? But little guy, little man, Robert Kraft, wants to silence a free speech. And then this is the same guy who wonders why he's not in the Hall of Fame. You're still not a Hall of Famer, Robert. You know why? Because nobody likes you. Rub tug, nobody likes you, little guy. You're a little man, and nobody likes you. So keep trying to erase free speech, and you'll wonder why you're not in the Hall of Fame, because this is just terrible. And it's a big backlash all across music and all across media landscapes.
1: Thank you, Kevin.
0: Appreciate it, man.
1: How about Carl in Mobile, Alabama? You're on the Odd Couple Fox Sports Radio.
0: Who are you trashing, Carl?
10: Hey, guys, I got to trash the Clippers since they put a bow on this thing by admitting to their wrongdoing and Kawhi going to the Raptors. All this mess was created, and the Clippers had a lottery pick in 2011. They traded that pick away to the Cleveland Cavaliers, which turned into Kyrie Irving, whatever. But the Clippers could have drafted Kawhi Leonard in that draft, and he was from UC Riverside, 60 miles away. They're totally inept, and I'm hoping the NBA will come in and show them how to run a front franchise, how to scout players, and how to make transactions properly in the year that Dave Ballmer's away. They totally screwed this up, and the players they could have drafted in 2011 after number 8, even if they didn't get that pick, Kemba Walker, Tobias Harris, Jimmy Butler, Isaiah Thomas, and Nikola Vucevic.
0: Yeah.
1: All right.
0: How about
1: Will in Wisconsin? You're on the Odd Couple Fox Sports Radio.
0: Who are you trashing, Will?
11: What's going on, gentlemen? Tonight I'm trashing Clipboard Judas, Matt LaFleur, and his inability to make late adjustments. He's winning out in the front of being Mike D'Antoni's favorite student there at Mike D'Antoni's School of
3: no late game adjustments there. That's five games, guys. Outside of last year's game against the Ravens, late in the third quarter, early in fourth is where they're losing. It's not because they don't have a pro talent. They're not looking gassed. They're looking out of a game plan. The Packers are going to have to figure out what they need at their signal caller, but that's it, guys.
0: No doubt. Appreciate it.
1: All right, real quick. Mace in San Diego, you're on the Odd Couple Fox Sports Radio.
0: Who are you trashing, Mace?
12: The Los Angeles Chokers. We're losing to the Arizona Cardinals at home. Despite being 9.5-point favorites, the stupid Chokers, who are owned by that Vinny Bandejo, Dean Spanos, did what they do best. Find creative ways to lose. The Cardinals came to the game with a 9-game losing streak with a defense that was ranked 27th in the year last year. Chokers lost to Jacoby Brissett, whose career record is 20 wins and 45 losses as a starter, finished the game by completing 73% of his passes for 217 yards, one touchdown, no interceptions, and a pass rating of 103.1. Conversely, Justin Sherbert, the most overrated quarterback in the league, got sacked 3 times, fumbled the ball, completed only 63% of his passes, one touchdown, one interception for 209 yards, with a pass rating of 83.7. Despite the pathetic performance yesterday, the idiot mainstreams in the mainstream sports media put him on a pedestal and claimed that he's an elite quarterback, compounded by the fact that Chokers were pathetic, 2-for-8 on third down.
1: All right, Mace, thank you, man. That was it. Appreciate you.
0: Rob G, did Mace take my Justin Sherbert? I feel like I said that.
13: Yeah, he did.
0: Yeah, all right.
1: And speaking of that, coming up for hour number 3.
0: Yeah, we got to talk about that as well. All the hype for Justin Herbert. Is it warranted? Does he need it? Does he deserve it? We'll tell you next. It's the Odd Couple on a Trash Talking Tuesday, Fox Sports Radio. We are Fox Sports.
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27: Caminero with the solo homer, bottom of the ninth for the Rays, his 41st of the year. Yankees got a first-inning home run from Cody Bellinger and lead 3-1 at Minnesota in the top of the fifth. Over in the AL West, the Rangers are winning 4-0 against Boston in the third. Houston is winning 2-0 against the Royals, top of the fourth. Houston, the first-place team in the West, just a game over the Texas Rangers. Philadelphia Phillies had another home run from Kyle Schwarber tonight, his 45th, but in D.C., the Nationals have taken the lead on the Phils, 6-3. Top of the eighth. Jacob Mizorowski, the starter for the Brewers tonight. He went 5 innings, 7 strikeouts. Milwaukee is leading 5-0 in the eighth at Pittsburgh. Dodgers lead 4-0, bottom of the ninth at Cincinnati. And the White Sox are ahead at Cleveland, 6-5, bottom of the seventh. I'm Steve DeSager.
28: One guy is happily divorced. One guy is happily married. One guy gets called daddy by his 3 beautiful daughters. One guy gets called daddy after a credit card approval. One guy won a state high school basketball championship. One guy only covered a state high school basketball championship. One guy's been inducted into 3 halls of fame. One guy has only mopped a hall. Does this seem weird to anybody else?
29: Crazy.
28: Can this sports writer and this sports fan share a radio show without driving each other crazy? 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

0: the third degree, the Insta trivia. We've got the riddle of the day. That'll be coming up in hour number three. The Queen of Hearts, too much or not enough, all that in hour three as well. And in hour four, it's Password, the word game of the stars. So we have that to look forward to. But it is a newbie night. So if you've never called before and you've wanted to call or you thought about calling but you're intimidated by Hollering James and Weed Man Hippie and all these characters that call the show, they will not be calling in. Now, who knows? Maybe we only have the regular people calling. There might be no one else that wants to call the show, and we'll just do caller-free radio the entire night. I'm fine with that. I got plenty of things to talk about. We'll find out. 877-99 on Fox, the call-in number. Also on X, at Ben Maller on a newbie night. Now, straight ahead. A major, major name planning to attend the Ole Miss LSU Game of the Year in college football. Who is it, and is it actually going to happen? We'll get to that, and we will do it next. However, it is the A Block. It's a block party kind of a night, and let's find out what hour it is.
1: Number one.
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0: 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All new callers, the next generation of stars. We're off to a good start. John from Anchorage, Alaska, who grew up watching the Hollywood Stars. Keith in Connecticut, down on his luck, had a bad draw of cards in life, and he's still going on the comeback trail there. If you'd like to be part of the show, you can support us many ways. The Ben Maller Show podcast, somewhat popular, available everywhere. The Fifth Hour podcast as well. New episodes drop every weekend. Click the like button. Tell a friend. We're on YouTube as well. Check out the YouTube page, Ben Maller Show, because I love nothing more than 1, 2, 3, 4 cameras in front of me. 1, 2, 3, 4 5 lights. Actually, no, 6, 7, 8 Why are there so many effing lights? 9 10, there's like 12 lights on this. I don't think there were this many lights when we did Benny versus the Penny on TV. What's up with that? Back to it. And time now for the payoff on the Who Am I game. This is where we pretend to be somebody else. Us, we call it the Who Am I game. So Raiders running back Ashton Jeanty joined Christian McCaffrey and me as the only running backs in NFL history to have multiple games with 100-plus rushing yards and two or more receiving touchdowns. Who am I? That is the question. What's the answer? Eloy from Compton says Lardass is the answer. Oh, who else do we have? Page down. Miguel on fire going with the iconic, the timeless, the greatest football player ever out of Azusa Pacific in the San Gabriel Valley there in L.A., Christian Okoye, the Nigerian nightmare, is his answer. Chiefs legend. The real ones know. Maller Prop Guy says, our newbie caller from Anchorage. Yeah, that's pretty good. There you go. You'll be happy to know Tom in Anchorage, Tom, he says right there. What else? Todd Gurley from Femi, the top Uber Eats driver in the Twin Cities. Tony Hinchcliffe from Alf, the alien opiner. What else? Sydney Sweeney from Not Blind, Austin in Bakersfield. The refrigerator, William Perry from Doc Dan in the Twin Cities, Chester Taylor from Arik in Minnesota, Amp Lee, there's a good name from Rich. Who else do we have? Ben Gilmore, the guy they named.
1: Who was it?
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14: The Tampa Bay Rays beat the A's 2-1. Junior Caminero with a solo homer in the bottom of the ninth, 41st of the year. That leads the American League. The Yankees and pitcher Max Fried were 8-1 winners at Minnesota. In 11 innings, Baltimore beat the Mets in New York 7-5 as ex-Met Pete Alonso hit the tying homer in the top of the ninth. Miami won the late-night game in 11 innings at Arizona 4-2. The Padres' eight-game winning streak is over at Colorado. The Rockies snapped an eight-game losing streak, beating San Diego 9-3. Wins for Houston and Texas. Victories for Milwaukee and Atlanta. Atlanta's win at the Cubs 6-3 clinched the NL Central title for the Brewers. The Dodgers shut out Cincinnati 4-0. Yoshinobu Yamamoto got the win with 7 strikeouts in 7 innings. And in the AL Central, the White Sox lead is down to a half game over the Guardians. Cleveland beat them with 2 in the ninth, 7-6. I'm Steve DeSager.
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2: Week one in the NFL is a wrap. The Seahawks stiff-armed the Pats in Seattle, while the Bills took the Texans on a haunted hayride. The Bears couldn't stop scoring in Carolina, and the Giants get the win in Harbaugh's blue debut. It's week two in the NFL. 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

0: I want to kick you in the nuts is what we want to do. Anyway, but thanks for listening, John. I appreciate that from the hospital there in Maine. Let's say hello to Scott, who's in the Sunshine State. Hello, Scott. Welcome.
1: Good morning, Ben Maller.
0: On a newbie night. Newbie night. Morning. Newbie yes. morning. Yes, yes.
1: Been wanting to call you for years. Actually, I'm down here in the Tampa area. And when you came on, can I give a plug to the station?
0: Yes.
1: When you came on DAE, I started listening to you, and I've been hooked ever since. Love to give a shout out to the guys, Marcel, the Leprechaun, all those guys. Love listening to all y'all. It's always just a fun time riding to work.
0: Outstanding. Well, thank you. I appreciate listening. That's awesome. So it's great.
1: But I do have to give a shout out to my Bengals. I am one of the 10 fans of the Bengals nationwide. You know, I just, do you think it's her year? Could I have your opinion on that?
0: It's week two. I'm not feeling it. You know, I
1: figured that. Yeah. Well, at least they have a defense this year.
0: Well, do they?
1: We haven't had a defensive end touch a quarterback like in 4 years.
0: Has it been? I thought it was longer than that. I thought it was.
1: It might have been. Yeah, it might have been Ken Anderson.
0: I think you're exaggerating the 4 years. Yeah, yeah. I got you. Well, you're optimistic. It's a time for optimism, right? This is the time for
1: absolutely,
0: optimism.
1: Absolutely. I'll see you in L.A.
0: All right. Thank you. Be good. All right. There's Scott. We'll see you at the Super Bowl. Nice. Very, very nice there. So this guy, DJ, has been very upset. I don't know what's going on. He's sending me a bunch of angry messages. I just saw these.
2: What are they saying?
0: I don't know. He's upset because I said that the Padres are going to get rid of Manny Machado. And he's annoyed by that. I've upset him greatly. I said I'm a jackass at times.
2: Darn it,
0: and
2: Ben.
0: He's upset that I did not respond to him, but I didn't see it. Lorena, how can I respond to something I don't see?
2: It's hard to do. You have to be psychic.
0: I'm not. Well, sometimes.
2: Sometimes you are. Oh my gosh, you totally are. Stop it. You know you're psychic.
0: Occasionally. Now, it is a newbie night, but we have special exemptions, Lorena, for newbie night.
2: Yes.
0: Special exemptions.
2: No, there's no special exceptions.
0: No, there are. When legends call in, we bow down to the legends. A man that's been calling talk radio since the 1960s. We welcome in the man, the myth, the legend. He gets a special exemption. Cowboy John Brad from Windsor, Ontario, a fine Canadian lad. And in many ways, you're always a newbie, Cowboy.
3: Thank you, Ben. And I want to dedicate this call to my sister, Karen, whose birthday would have been last Saturday the 12th, but she passed away August 11th, 2018, at age 61. And see, Robin Yount, 71 today. Mel Hall, 66. I hope he gets a nice knuckle sandwich in prison. Go look him up. And let's see, 45 years ago today, WBC welterweight champion Sugar Ray Leonard stopped WBA 147-pound champion Thomas Hearns of Detroit in the 14th round to unify the title. 51 years ago today, the Pirates slaughtered the Giants 22-0 for the most lopsided shutout in modern baseball history. And Rennie Stennett, the late Pirate second baseman, went 7-for-7. This would have also been B.B. King's 101st birthday. He was a classmate in Edabena, Mississippi, of my Aunt Ruth McGee Turner. And yesterday, or at least 48 years ago yesterday, Muhammad Ali became boxing's first three-time heavyweight champion when he decisioned Leon Spinks. Gaylord Perry of the Giants pitched a no-hitter against the Cardinals, but then Ray Washburn of the Cardinals returned the favor the next day. And that was the first time back-to-back no-hitters have been pitched in the same ballpark.
0: Wrap it up.
3: But anyway,
0: quickly,
3: speak to people tomorrow morning. Remember, you've got to be a boy to be a cowboy. We don't mind.
0: There he goes. Cowboy John Brad. No computer. He mentioned Mel Hall. And Mel Hall was a player for the Yankees and a bunch of other teams back in the 80s and the 90s. And he got convicted of sexual assault. He got sentenced to 45 years in jail. I just looked him up. They say his earliest possible parole date would be 2031, which is actually like 5 years from now. It's not Not that far. He'd be 71 if he's still kicking.
2: That's a cool thing. Fun fact.
0: That is a, I don't know, fun fact, but yeah. And also, they're making a docu-series or docu-movie about Tommy Lasorda. Do you see this? The trade papers in Hollywood, Tommy Lasorda movie. And you see who's going to play Lasorda? Robert De Niro is going to play Lasorda. That wackadoodle of De Niro, who's a good actor, but he's going to play Lasorda. And I have a bunch of Lasorda stories. I covered the Dodgers the last like few years Lasorda was managing. And if you want any Lasorda stories, I'm willing to, for a nominal fee, I can give you all my Lasorda stories. I have many of them. So, yeah. Never before told Lasorda stories. We've got Password. If you want to play Password, call right now. 877-99 on Fox. Password, the word game of the stars, next.
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11: 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Try Unstoppable's laundry scent boosters for as low as $5. The WNBA has been on a hiatus for over 2 weeks for the FIBA World Cup. Now, with only a few games left in the regular season, the W is back starting tomorrow night. The Minnesota Lynx sit in first place in the league standings with a 31-9 record. Minnesota has been dominant this season, but they did lose their last 2 games before the break. Legendary head coach Cheryl Reeve and her squad have 4 games left to tune up for the playoffs.
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0: 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Help us out. The corporate weasels do keep track of that stuff, so as long as we keep getting downloads, I guess they'll leave us alone. So we don't want them harassing us. So check it out. 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
23: And the password is... Password. You idiot. Password. The word game of the stars. Here's Ben Maller.
0: All right, right to it. We have Railroad John in Minnesota who's going to play. Hello, John. Who do you want to partner up with? You? It's a newbie night. John, you play with me, Ben, Lorena, or Coop?
24: I'll play with you, Ben.
0: All right, we're in it to win it. Very good. Hold on a sec. And who else do we have? We have one or two, Lorena. One or two.
2: Number two.
0: All right.
2: Number one.
0: Okay.
2: I changed my mind.
0: Oh, you just screwed over one guy. Kenny is in Tampa. Hello, Kenny. Welcome. Who do you want to partner with? Nice. Quickly.
25: Nice choice, Lorena. Going to play with her.
0: All right. Pick a number, 1 to 10, Railroad John. 1 to 10.
24: 5.
0: Number 5. All right. How about melody?
24: Song.
0: No. Lorena? Lorena?
2: Oh, gosh. Okay. You said melody.
0: Leave me out of this. Hurry up.
2: Song.
0: Chop, chop. Hurry up. Hurry up.
2: Radio?
25: Music?
2: I can't believe he got that.
0: He got Michael. All right, Kenny, pick a number quickly, Kenny. Hurry up.
25: Number 3.
0: Hurry up, Lorena. Number 3. Hurry up.
2: Play.
25: Fun.
0: No. Sporting? No, the word was game.
2: We won!
0: That was a low. 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
11: Here's what you need to know.
12: The Cleveland Guardians are just a half game back of the White Sox in the AL Central standings. Under 2 weeks left in the season, Cleveland beat the White Sox 7-6 with a two-run double in the bottom of the ninth. Victories for the Dodgers and Milwaukee. In fact, the Brewers clinched the NL Central title when the Cubs lost 6-3 to Atlanta. Tampa Bay and the Yankees each won. The Rays are still 3.5 games over the Yanks in the AL East. The Tampa Bay win was 2-1 against the A's. Junior Caminero hit a solo homer in the bottom of the ninth. Washington over Philadelphia 6-3, despite Kyle Schwarber's 45th home run. 11-inning wins for Baltimore and Miami. Colorado snapped the Padres' 8-game winning streak 9-3. Houston and Texas each won. The Ravens cut kicker Jake Moody from their practice squad, and the NBA expects to vote on expansion in Seattle and Las Vegas by the end of the calendar year. Seattle's already set with an arena. I'm Steve DeSager.
4: It's two pros and a cup of Joe.
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12: I continue to see a bit of heavy traffic southbound 75 just above 129. Some pretty heavy rain just moved through the area, so you're dealing with wet roads there. Inside the 275 loop, problem-free. No troubles at all on 71. 275 is doing fine. Chuck Ingram with traffic.
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3: 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Crews continue to work problems on 75. Southbound, it's a wreck near Monroe. The left lane blocked off, traffic backing towards Middletown. Left lane's blocked northbound 75 with an accident near the Reagan Highway. Traffic backs past the lateral. Car fire southbound 71 near the Reagan Highway. Chuck Ingram with traffic.
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0: Sports Radio. LeVar Arrington, Brady Quinn, Jonas Knox with you here. Coming up, top of next hour, a little over 10 minutes from now.
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0: We are going to catch up with our guy, the old P, Petros Papadakis. 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
2: There are some good things that happen, and there's some bad. And then there's some downright ugly things. It's time for Good, Bad, and Ugly.
0: Well, Sheriff Sweeka, who's got the duties this week?
3: I tell you what, Sheriff, the good of the week happens to be good old Constable Quinn. Shoot from the hip, brother.
4: Off the top of my head, I would say the SEC. The SEC has been the most dominant conference so far this season in college football. Obviously, the big win, too, with Texas coming back to beat Ohio State. But amongst a lot of other big wins, Mississippi State, nice win over Minnesota as well. But they have been the best conference so far when the Power Four conferences have stacked up versus one another. So they've been the good of this week.
3: All right, Sheriff. Well, next up, we got the bad end. Deputy Knox, shoot from the hip, partner.
1: Oh my God.
0: Thank you, Sheriff. I'm talking to the Broncos. Talking to the Chargers. I'm talking to teams like the Browns, the Falcons, the Colts. Awful look to open up the season. You got fan bases out there that are looking around going, you know what? Maybe this year it's us. Maybe we could be the team this year. You're 0-0. Everybody gets excited. They get fired up. They go to bed early on a Saturday night. They wake up. They get ready to go. They want to watch their team. They put on all the gear that they bought on NFL Fan Shop or Fanatics, and they got it for a discount during Labor Day sales and all that. And then they roll out there and just serve them a bucket of vomit to start off their season. I don't know whether any, some of those teams are going to look that bad as the season progresses, but for a lot of those fan bases, they're now looking around going, that's it. 1 week in, and we now get the ugliest version of who we are. That's my bad for the week.
3: All right. Well, finally, we got the ugly in. Sheriff Sticks, shoot from the hip, partner.
1: You know, I was going to go with Dallas being my ugly for the week. So much fanfare, so much picking of them and riding with them all over again, and it just went off the rails in week one. But that's not what I'm going to give as my ugly. Not Dallas losing in week one, because it was trumped by our initial topic in hour one, and that is Archie Manning having to give an apology for talking about something that was made with AI. Like, that's insane.
0: What?
1: It's ugly. I've always believed that the toughest guy in the room doesn't have to tell you he's tough. That's the 2026 Nissan Frontier. It goes to work when you need it, cleans up nice for the weekend, and never acts like it's too good to get a few scratches and a little dirt on it. Whether you're hauling gear, tackling projects, or chasing adventure, Frontier proves one thing. The pickup still knows how to truck. The 2026 Nissan Frontier.
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8: 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Crews continue to work with several problems. Southbound 75, there is slow traffic through Westchester into Sharonville. Then northbound 75, brake lights first from Turfway to town, and then from before Mitchell to an accident at the Reagan Highway. Southbound 71, car fire adds to the delays from Fields Erdl to Red Bank. Chuck Ingram with traffic.
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20: The Brewers clinched the NL Central title when the Cubs lost 6-3 to Atlanta. Tampa Bay and the Yankees each won. The Rays are still 3.5 games over the Yanks in the AL East. The Tampa Bay win was 2-1 against the A's. Junior Caminero hit a solo homer in the bottom of the ninth. Washington over Philadelphia 6-3, despite Kyle Schwarber's 45th home run. 11-inning wins for Baltimore and Miami. Colorado snapped the Padres' 8-game winning streak 9-3. Houston and Texas each won. The Ravens cut kicker Jake Moody from their practice squad, and the NBA expects to vote on expansion in Seattle and Las Vegas by the end of the calendar year. Seattle's already set with an arena. I'm Steve DeSager.
21: Hello!
2: Good morning to all. 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
2: Jonas Knox.
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0: Fox College football analyst.
2: Yeah, doing bad in the
0: shop. And you can get him on X at the old P. Petros, we appreciate it. We'll do it again next week.
1: All right. Thank you, everybody.
3: That is wild.
0: I respect Petros, man. He really, puts it out there, his opinions on that stuff.
2: I mean, he don't play around.
0: Like, he'll pick anything up that we throw at him.
2: Willie.
0: Cannons.
2: Well, if you're going to pick it up, then load it up. And I respect that. 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Built for the job to get it done without making a fuss. 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
0: It's two pros and a cup of Joe here on Fox Sports Radio, and the chaos continues here next on FSR. 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
19: Southbound 71 continues slow from above Fields Hurdle down to Red Bank. That's over a 25-minute delay. Southbound 75, brake lights in and out of Laughlin. There's an accident on Ohio Pike at 275 and on Ridge at Legacy Trace. Chuck Ingram with traffic.
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0: Drew McIntyre here from WWE. Wielding the Claymore can be a life of chaos. 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
10: Muggy out there this morning with temperatures in the low 70s. We'll warm today to 92. It'll feel closer to the 100-degree mark. But the different weather element today, the chance for some pop-up showers and thunderstorms. This, though, doesn't come into play until after, like, 5 for most of the area. These will be kind of hit or miss, and they'll fade as we head towards sunset. Tonight down to 72, tomorrow 93, and partly cloudy. That's the forecast. I'm 9 First Warning meteorologist Jennifer Ketchmark.
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10: Muggy out there this morning with temperatures in the low 70s. We'll warm today to 92. It'll feel closer to the 100-degree mark. But the different weather element today, the chance for some pop-up showers and thunderstorms. This, though, doesn't come into play until after like 5 for most of the area. These will be a kind of hit or miss, and they'll fade as we head towards sunset. Tonight down to 72, tomorrow 93, and partly cloudy. That's the forecast. I'm 9 First Warning meteorologist Jennifer Ketchmark.
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3: We're back in the low 90s again today. We will see some isolated shower and thunderstorm chances coming back, especially after 5 p.m., so we'll have to keep an eye on that for the Reds game later on this evening. Tonight we're down to 72, and tomorrow back to 93 degrees, feeling like 100 to 102. It'll be partly cloudy, and again, a small rain chance. That's the forecast. I'm 9 First Warning meteorologist Jennifer Ketchmark.
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10: It's hard not to overreact after week one. It is hard not to overreact. But the Texans-Bills game came down to like a dropped interception. You don't want to overreact. Chargers, Packers, Cowboys, it wasn't that they lost. It was how they lost. Like Philadelphia and Detroit didn't play well. They won. Like, you're not happy with it, but you're like, we escaped with a win. You know, Denver is almost alarming that the offense was that bad. J-Mac with the news.
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13: I think you forgot a team on how they lost, the New England Patriots. They played a week ago today. They were leading the entire way, facing a backup quarterback, and Drake May threw three picks in the fourth quarter.
10: Not great.
13: Not great. And maybe he's getting a pass.
10: Well, it is Seattle. It is the opener. A.J. Brown's brand new. And the Seahawks.
13: He was out in the fourth quarter.
10: And Witherspoon's as good a corner as the league has. Again, I'm going to give you a bad fourth. Vrabel, because of the short offseason, played no significant starters in the preseason at all.
13: They still led. I think it was 10-0 for a while in that game.
10: There are losses that I'm going to give a pass to. The Texans.
13: You going to give a partial loss for May or full?
10: No, like I'm going to give New England a pass.
13: Wow.
10: Hard to win in Seattle when they brought back almost everybody from a dominant Super Bowl team. So I'm going to give New England a pass.
13: But wait, hold on. Josh Allen YOLO ball, right? That's dropped by, was it last
10: year? I'm going to give Houston a pass.
13: Yeah, I think you do. Houston, I get that. Totally. But if Drake May just simply throws it out of bounds instead of throwing it up for grabs, they probably kick the field goal and they go to overtime. Maybe they win. But Colin, here's May talking about the loss to Seattle and his thoughts.
14: Pittsburgh, we got, another week, another chance in this league, and that's, dealing with the ups and downs in this league. That's part of it, playing the National Football League. We were, ahead of the change. We were ahead of the score, and then, a quarter that last the fourth quarter and still had a chance to win the game and spend it overtime at the worst. And, I got to be better, and I know, I would be better going in forward.
13: I like May channeling his inner Belichick there. We're on to Pittsburgh. The problem with May is he's just playing for the Patriots. And I'm a Jets guy, so I cannot like them. I like May a lot. But let's be real. Last five games, you look at the numbers. It's against elite defenses. He's been pretty putrid.
10: He is a big kid with a good arm who's crazy.

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8: 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In Sharonville, there's an accident southbound at 75. It's approaching 275. Right two lanes are blocked off. Police emergency crews over there on scene. 15-minute delay as well from Union Center Boulevard. Right lane blocked from a vehicle fire westbound 275 at Hamilton. I'm Eddie Zellick with traffic.
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14: We're back in the low 90s again today. We will see some isolated shower and thunderstorm chances coming back, especially after 5 p.m., so we'll have to keep an eye on that for the Reds game later on this evening. Tonight we're down to 72 and tomorrow back to 93 degrees, feeling like 100 to 102. It'll be partly cloudy and again, a small rain chance. That's the forecast. I'm 9 First Warning meteorologist Jennifer Ketchmark.
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6: Partly cloudy tonight, the low down to 73. Mostly sunny with a slight chance of showers and storms Thursday. A high of 92. Heat index values could reach 100. Chance of early showers Friday, otherwise partly sunny. Not as hot, but still warm. A high of 85. That's your latest weather forecast.
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0: anything Wednesday. Got some open lines. 859-280-2287. As long as you're not on Bluetooth, would love to hear from you. That shockingly, Billy gave me the wrong address.
1: Oh, no.
2: Well, somebody's going to be getting our mail now.
0: 100 West Main Street, Suite 750. That part was right.
1: Yes.
0: 40507.
1: Okay.
0: I don't know if that would keep you. He said 40503. 40507.
1: But the suite number was right.
0: So suite is 750.
1: It's not floating around this building somewhere.
0: Yeah. Suite is 750, 405-07.
1: A guy sent me a message, says he has sent the text machine some of the Iowa podcasts and shows.
0: Okay.
1: He said to tell
0: send him, it after the show. I see the text during the text, and I have to kind of read them quickly. If you have something you like want me to see so that I can like keep it, send it after the show. So if he'll send that then, smart. Maybe yeah. I can put up the... He probably has the podcast. I don't know if he has the actual shows.
1: But I remember, too, that's the trip we went to the Adolph Rupp's old high school.
0: That's right.
1: It was a wrestling coach.
0: Yeah. Kevin Burkhardt is the Fox guy. I'm betting he's not making $10 million a year.
3: Unlikely.
1: KB.
0: I mean, good for him.
1: I think was Tom Brady with him this past weekend, kept calling him KB.
0: Oh, did he? Okay.
3: See, I'm usually watching the CBS broadcast.
0: Yeah, I wonder what a guy an Eagle makes.
3: I hope he makes $100 million.
0: He deserves it. He's the funny. All right, let's go over a couple things. First of all, Shannon, I was very distressed to learn. You know, I just publicly announced last week my crush on Dakota Johnson.
2: Yes. Yeah.
0: It's really been something I've kept internal.
1: Mm-hmm. Mm-hmm. Professed your love.
0: And then I, you know, this is kind of a KSR curse. And then I see the story that she's out with Machine Gun Kelly.
2: Oh, that guy.
3: Could have been you. Mm. Could have been Machine Gun Matt.
1: Should have shot your shot.
2: Yeah, you need to get a few more tattoos.
0: Machine gun Matt.
3: Yep.
0: Well, what worries me about it, Shannon, is I don't think that's going to last.
2: Well, then that's when you
1: still got a shot.
2: Why does it worry
0: you? The problem is if she's interested in guys like that, I'm probably the opposite.
2: She likes the bad guy, I think. You're not the bad guy.
0: No, I'm not.
2: Yeah.
0: I mean, I don't even know what tattoo I would get.
2: We could get you a tattoo.
3: Dakota Johnson.
2: Yeah.
0: I think that would probably run her off. If I had a tattoo of her.
3: You should just copy Machine Gun Kelly's tattoos.
0: Oh, just get all of them. Uh-huh.
2: Well, doesn't he have, like, all black tattoos down both arms? Didn't he have that? I think he does.
0: Okay.
2: Like, it's just
0: that's
2: solid.
0: I just am worried now that she, like, if that's what she, then she's
3: that's
0: never
3: going to,
0: if that's her type,
3: her dating
0: she's never going
3: to
0: go
3: some
0: for
3: tattoos. You're going to have to get tattoos.
0: She's never going to go for me. I just thought, like, she's, like, what, early 40s?
2: Here's what she's after, Matt, just so you know what you're competing with.
0: See, I don't have that.
2: Top part of his body's tattooed.
0: That looks awful.
2: Yeah.
0: Did he just tattoo his whole body black?
2: Yeah.
0: That feels racist.
3: Seems like it would hurt.
0: I mean, that feels like
1: wasn't he with Megan Fox for a long time, and now he's Dakota Johnson? Maybe that's what works.
3: He just had a baby with Megan Fox.
0: I expected, though, that she's like that.
1: Megan Fox?
0: Yeah, she's into, well, it was disappointing.
3: Back to Anne Hathaway and Shakira.
2: Yeah.
0: I'd be fine with either.
3: It's your rebound. You're going to rebound.
2: Shakira's probably married, I would say.
3: Well, for now.
2: She's married to a soccer player, I believe.
0: Oh.
2: Oh, no. Never been married. Long-term relationship.
0: Single.
2: Long-term
0: She's never
2: relationship.
0: Been married.
2: Spanish
0: how old is she?
2: Soccer player. She's
0: never been married. Though. How old is she?
2: I don't know. Guess. I'm going to say 40.
0: I think she's older than that. I thought she said 46.
2: 49.
3: Yeah. Yeah, see, I knew she was
0: same
3: close to 50.
0: General age. Yeah. Neither have been married. No baggage. Mm-hmm.
3: There you go. She hasn't dated MGK.
0: Her hips don't lie. My hips don't either.
3: She likes true. Soccer. You learned that at the golf scramble on Monday.
0: That's right.
3: If only she had been there.
0: So I guess that's the new one. Shannon, I did not. I had something happen yesterday that was a little embarrassing.
2: Yeah.
0: I kept seeing on the social media that people were that Macklemore had been, I don't know what happened. He was on the Ed Sheeran concert, and then he said Free Palestine, and then they removed him from it,
2: mm-hmm.
0: and people were taking up for him. I'm embarrassed to say this. I thought he was dead.
3: You thought Macklemore was dead?
2: You confused him for Avicii?
0: No, I think I confused him with Mac Miller.
3: Okay. I could see how you could get there.
0: White so rappers. I kept reading that he was canceled. In my mind, I was like... I mean, that's a different definition of canceled.
2: They canceled him to the grave.
3: That's a final cancellation.
2: Yeah.
0: So I didn't know he was still alive to then get canceled. So now everybody's mad at Ed Sheeran.
3: Because this is what I don't understand. What's going on. Ed Sheeran supported him or didn't
0: support him? I think what happened is he was supposed to be on the Ed Sheeran podcast. I mean, not the podcast. He was supposed to be on the Ed Sheeran tour.
3: Okay.
0: And then he somewhere said free Palestine. Palestine. And Ed Sheeran then took him off the tour.
1: Right. So all the other opening acts and Ed Sheeran's band have all walked.
0: Now everyone, even Ed's mother won't talk to him. Like everyone is mad at Ed Sheeran. But Ed Sheeran was like, apparently there were stadiums that were not going to let them play if they had Macklemore. So he was kind of stuck between a rock and a hard place, right?
3: Yeah, he's just kind of like, can't be doing that on my tour now.
0: Like, yeah. So what's he supposed to do? If the stadiums won't host him, if he has him, but then if he has him, no one will come.
2: Yeah, you got to do what's best for business in that situation.
0: So what are you supposed to do, Shannon?
2: Yeah, I think he did probably the right thing. You want to continue the tour. And
0: but now he has no act.
1: Right, well, now he's got no band.
2: But is that guy the opening act? Macklemore, he's the opener, right?
0: But now people are mad at him. I think I would have just said, hey, Matt, can we just wait till after the tour?
3: Yeah. It'd be like, hey, this is my tour. I don't need you being the story of where we go. You're supposed to just get the crowd ready
0: now,
3: for me.
0: Now, does Macklemore have a song I would know?
2: Back to the Thrift Shop.
0: I don't know that one.
2: Yeah, you do.
0: Okay,
1: Larry Bird, Jersey 33.
2: See, if Ryan knows
0: that's
2: Elliot.
0: That's LFO.
1: Oh, I thought that was Macklemore.
0: Isn't that LFO?
3: I think they say something about Larry Bird.
0: They go, the great Larry Bird, Jersey 33.
1: Yeah. I thought that was Macklemore.
0: There you go. All right, will you play it in the next segment?
2: I will get this thing to work.
0: So I know who it is. And then finally, before we go to the phones, the Emmys were two nights ago. The two big winning shows were Widow's Bay. Who are those two women in your off behind your office, Shannon?
2: I don't know. Oh, hi. Bring it on in here. Whatever. There's an envelope with my name on it. There we go. Yeah, we're on.
0: Yes,
2: the air
0: we are.
2: Right now.
0: Who are these people?
2: Yeah, they work for iHeart. Maybe you should introduce yourself.
0: Oh, hello there.
2: At the golf scramble. You don't even know.
0: Oh, that's right. It was good to see you all. Thank you for your hard work. Anyway.
2: All right.
0: They're just these two women, like right behind you.
2: You know, I got women beating on the door trying to get in here.
0: It kind of creeped me out a little. I didn't know what was going on. All right. Widow's Bay and The Pitt were the winning shows. Have you watched either one of those?
1: I've never even heard of either one of these shows.
0: You've never heard of The Pitt?
1: No.
0: It's huge. It's like ER.
1: No, I didn't watch that one either.
0: You've never heard, never heard of The Pitt?
1: Nope.
0: You know it's the same guy that was on ER.
1: No. Noah Wiley.
0: So how do you know his name, but you don't know the show? He's famous again because of this show.
3: Okay. You could have said anybody. You just happened to say him?
0: I mean, you didn't even say George Clooney. Like, how did you know that was his name?
1: Well, I think I remember seeing a promo now that he was making this big return and back in the ER room.
0: So you've really been keeping up.
1: Yeah. Well, I've definitely never heard of the other show you're talking about.
0: My parents, I've watched a few episodes. I think it's pretty good. My parents love it.
1: Widow's what?
0: The Pitt.
1: Oh, I thought you were talking about the other one. I'm talking about the other one. I've never heard of the other one before.
0: Noah Wiley's not in the other one. He's in The Pitt.
1: Yes, I've heard of that one.
0: Okay, Widow's Bay is on Apple TV. It's about like a haunted town.
3: Mm-hmm. I saw the first one.
0: I've seen a couple episodes.
3: I like the main character, Matthew Rhys.
0: Did you know he was British?
3: Yeah.
0: I didn't. Because he's not British on the show.
3: And he's in a show called The Americans that'll throw you off a little bit.
0: Exactly. And he never uses a British accent. When he gave his winning speech, I was, whoa.
3: But he's good. I like about everything he's ever done. I've only seen maybe one or two of Widow's Bay.
0: And then they gave an award to Dolly Parton for like a Lifetime Achievement Award.
1: Nice.
3: So. I have a complaint about The Pitt. I feel like they intentionally try to gross you out. They'll like cut to a scene and it's just zoomed in on something I'm not trying to look at. I feel like they go for too much shock value in the ER.
0: Do you think the ER is that crazy every day? Because if you watch The Pitt, you would think the ER is the pit of hell.
3: Probably not too far off, but I mean, they're exaggerating
0: a little. Because there are people coming in there and everyone's yelling. And like, you know, I've been to the ER. And when you're in the ER, you wait a long time and then you get in. But I don't ever remember it like that.
3: They're turned up a little bit. And the one they're in is like one of the biggest hospitals.
0: And it's a trauma unit.
3: Yeah, trauma.
0: Which is probably.
3: But the show I'm on to them, they'll be like, it'll be a normal conversation. They'll just. Cut to
0: blood like spewing it. I also
3: cleaning somebody's butt cheeks or something.
0: Here's one of my takeaways. The doctors are always screwing up. always. And they have like children who are trainees, and they're like, they accidentally cut someone's heart open
3: and the children come in and fix it.
0: Yeah. And there's a, like, you watch that, you start to go, because you know, you think a doctor knows what they're doing.
1: Yeah.
0: And he'll just accidentally inject.
3: Especially when he's been on two shows in the ERs. It's been 30 years of him working.
0: You should watch The Pit. My parents really like The Pit. Okay. I think you would like it.
1: I after you start explaining it, I have heard of it. I've just not watched it.
0: Well, it's real time. You know, like the movie 24 or the show 24?
1: Yeah.
0: An hour is a real hour on the show.
1: Gotcha.
0: Is the premise.
1: Gotcha.
0: And it just is a whole day. It's
1: gotcha.
0: One day.
1: Gotcha. I'll try it.
0: Okay.
1: I'm on The Gentleman right now. I'm trying to get through it.
0: You enjoying it?
1: Yeah, it's good.
0: Okay. All right. Madison. Go ahead, Madison.
4: Hello, Matt. How we doing?
0: Doing good.
4: First thing is...
0: All right. Turn the radio down, Madison. Say? Turn the radio down. I'm hearing myself a minute behind.
4: Sorry.
2: I mean, come on, Madison. You know this.
0: Yeah, Madison.
2: This
0: you're
2: is
0: a
2: like
0: pro.
2: The Bluetooth caller.
4: Well, thanks, but no thanks on that. I have two things. One, what do you think about they just regulated AI? What do you think about that?
0: I don't think they did. I think that's the problem, Madison, is that they haven't. That's what we needed. I don't think they did it unless something happened this morning. Did they do anything this morning?
3: I've not seen anything about it.
0: I don't think that's happened yet, Madison. That's part of the worry, is that there is no regulation.
4: I thought they did, because that's what I saw somewhere. and then two, do y'all think a 5 seed is too low for the basketball team and the NCAA bracketology?
0: You know, Madison, if you're right that they have regulated AI, and I found out from you. It's like
1: breaking
0: a Madison news.
1: News
0: alert. Are you sticking by your story, Madison, that they did?
4: Yep. Sure.
1: There we go.
0: And who's they? Who did it?
4: I'm not allowed to say. I don't know who.
1: He's got sources.
3: Sign an NDA.
4: Yeah.
0: Thank you. Yeah. I appreciate the call. On the second question, is a 5 seed too low a projection for Kentucky this year?
1: I think we may be happy with the 5 seed when we're all said and done. Anything above that is definitely on the table. 5, I think, would be the basement, lowest level.
0: What?
1: Like, I wouldn't want anything lower than a 5. I'd take anything 5 and above, I think I'd be happy with.
0: Okay. So you would be happy with a 5?
1: Yeah.
0: Okay.
3: I would not be happy with a 5.
0: All right.
3: I'm tired of not being a serious contender when we get to March. I'd like to be a 1. It seems very unrealistic. 2 or 3 should be a goal.
0: Is this going to be...
3: Anything below that, no.
0: Is this going to be kind of your... And by the way, this is fine if this is how you feel. Is this going to be your mantra for the year? Like, we have to raise the expectation.
3: Yes. Yes. We're all getting old. And we haven't had fun with basketball in a long time. And we're just getting older by the day. We're growing farther and farther away from the Final Four. Every minute we breathe air, I want to go back.
0: This is getting old. Your hair grain.
3: Yes.
0: And you're like,
3: so if it's not this year, are we going to be Tennessee football every summer? We're like, oh, okay, last year this happened. This is our year. No, eventually you got to do it. And it's been a while. It's
1: been a long time.
0: And I mean, you're going to make people mad with that view.
3: Everyone else should be mad.
0: Okay.
3: We got to get back. It's been a long time.
1: Been a really long time.
0: And so you're kind of tired of what you think is the lowering of expectations.
3: Yes. If we play on Wednesday of the SEC tournament, I don't know what I'll do.
0: Okay.
3: That was embarrassing.
1: That
3: last
1: was
3: year.
1: Super embarrassing.
3: So we were the first game of the SEC tournament.
0: Yeah, we were. So you're kind of sending like a warning. This is the Drew of 2026-27.
3: Oh, yeah. And I think more people should be like this.
0: Okay.
3: Because if not, we're just going to wake up and it's the next year. Like, well, maybe we'll do it. No,
0: I mean, time is passing on.
2: That's
0: right?
2: Franklin coming out there.
0: Yeah. Tracy Lawrence says, time marches on.
3: When was
0: on.
3: The last that's Elite right. Eight? Was that 2017? We didn't do those anymore.
0: Yeah, it's 2019.
3: 2019, yeah. Which was a long time ago.
0: Was a long time ago. Hey, BBN, is pain, stiffness, or a numbing sensation preventing you from enjoying watching your favorite teams? As Drew says, we're getting older.
3: We are getting older.
0: So take a time out and listen how Court Physical Therapy can help. 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
3: No, this is Drew.
0: I'm going to see. I don't think Madison's right.
2: No.
3: No, he's not right. Unless he knows something before it comes out.
0: He may have beaten the New York Times to the scoop.
1: The Rock had the scoop on Osama bin Laden. Maybe it's Madison get this scoop.
2: New York Times says Congress has proposed many bills for AI regulation. Lawmakers have enacted few.
0: There you go.
2: Yeah, so that's the...
0: Yeah, I still trust Madison. We'll be right back.
2: To talk to Matt Jones and the crew, call the Clark's Puppet Shop phone line at 859-280-2287 or 1-800-606-4263 and send us the Whiskey Thief Tweet of the Day by tweeting Matt at KY Sports Radio.
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0: Welcome back. Text machine 772-774-5254. Some people are upset Shannon didn't use the breaking news button for Madison's AI scoop.
2: Oh, yeah, I should have.
0: You know.
2: Yeah.
0: Maybe you should have. A lot of people agree with you, Drew.
3: Yeah. We're older now than we were when I said it.
0: Text machine's got a lot of people who agree. One person says Drew is 100% right. I'm going to be calling that for that all year. We cannot forget our basketball standards. Another person writes, says we should be very upset if we're a 5 seed. This is UK basketball. Is Duke happy when they're a 5 seed?
3: No.
0: Yeah. What about you, Ryan? Do you agree with it?
1: I just look at our roster, and I think.
0: But I mean, our roster is part of the responsibility of a coach and a administration. So
1: I think this team we've got, you know, if you're a 5 seed, you're potentially could be what, ranked 17th. You're 17th.
0: Is 17th acceptable at Kentucky?
1: Probably not, but I think that's what we got this year.
3: 5 seed usually an underdog in the next round,
0: second round. Yeah.
1: Yeah.
3: Kind of. So you want to be an underdog in the second game?
0: You're kind of you're fine that we're getting older.
1: No, I'm not fine with it, but I just think I'm looking at what we are right now. What are we happy? I thought the question was this year.
0: Yeah, that was the question. One person says, Matt, I've worked in an ER for 25 years. There's never been a television show that's more an accurate description of what happens in the ER than The Pit.
1: Than The Pit.
0: That's a little nerve-wracking, because that show is nerve-wracking.
3: Mm-hmm. Think about, like, every day. That's you clock in, and then you go home, and you got to turn that off and try to
0: And Noah down. Wiley on that show looks haggard and beaten. And then when I saw him at the awards show, he actually looks really good.
1: I guess it's the life of an ER. Yeah,
0: makes you haggard and beaten.
3: Well, shout out to all of our ER people, doctors, nurses. It's a tough job. And if the show's anything like it is in real life, I can't even imagine doing that daily.
0: Noah is on the phone. Is this Noah Wiley? Noah, go ahead.
18: No, sorry. This is not Noah Wiley. This is Wednesday Noah.
0: Sorry. All right, good.
18: I want to use this as an Ask Anything Wednesday question. Just wanted to check up on Drew. I'd asked a while back if you'd heard about the Odyssey musical, Epic the Musical. Wanted to know, Drew, if you've checked it out yet, see your opinion from it.
3: I have not. I did look into it, you know, once you told me about it, find out what it is, but I've not been able to see it or anything fun like that.
18: Gotcha. Yeah, and I probably should have, last time when I had called, specified there's not an actual Broadway stage adaptation yet put for it. It's a new thing that's come out for it. You can listen to it either through Spotify, watch somewhat animated videos through on YouTube. But it was reported back in April, Hollywood Reporter put out that producer Jerry Bruckheimer is planning to work with the creator of Epic to make a animated movie.
0: All right. Well, I appreciate it, Noah. Thank you. Sure. Did you see the NBC interviewed that AI actress?
3: No, I did not see that.
0: Nah, I didn't like that. I hate all this. I hate it.
3: What did they talk about?
0: I hate it. I don't know. They just interviewed an AI actress just to show. And like, you would have thought it was an actress. She just seemed like a normal person, but she's not a person. And I don't like it.
3: We're just getting us ready for more of that to come.
0: I don't think anybody, it feels like to me, Shannon, people are coming on my side on this.
2: Of course. I mean, if we got to stop it at some point. I think, though, it's getting close to where it's out of control.
0: Most people just use AI's Google.
1: Yes.
0: That's what most people use it. And for that, fine. But, like, when we start having AI people, like, if I go to the ER and there's an AI doctor standing there, I don't like that. You can tell me it's better, but I don't know. I don't believe it.
3: I might take the AI doctor.
0: You would?
3: Yeah. Kind of hope we have that figured out by the time I'm old.
0: What if it gets malfunctioned and then it puts your artery in your nose and next thing you know,
3: what if your doctor's drunk? I mean, there's variables.
0: I can see my doctor and go, stop.
3: That's true.
0: I don't know. I don't like
3: it. I want the robot
0: saving
3: me. I
0: didn't like the NBC actress. Like, don't encourage this stuff. Do you want that people you see in a show to be people?
3: Yeah, I mean, I wouldn't watch an AI show. That doesn't sound entertaining.
0: It doesn't to me either. That's a cartoon.
3: Mm-hmm.
0: Dan, go ahead, Dan.
19: Hey, Matt, I've been listening to Matt and Myron in the afternoons. Really been enjoying it.
0: Thank you very much.
19: I listen, you're welcome. I listen on a pair of pretty high quality earbuds. And I was wondering, I hear something distinct in the background. And at first I thought it was Myron with the nose whistle.
0: Okay,
19: but so now I'm back to you. So my question is, who has the nose whistle? Is it you or Myron? Is it both of you all?
0: It's first of all, it's in your ear. I don't. Maybe Myron.
2: Has don't wear nose whistles.
0: I do not have a nose whistle. I do have a high-powered microphone. I mean, that microphone.
19: Hey,
0: I appreciate
19: go
0: the
19: back
0: call.
19: And listen, man. That's right. Whistling.
0: All right, you stop it. I appreciate the call. If you go back and if you listen to this week's post-game show that's the first time I've ever used the ESPN microphone.
1: Well, they could tell. You could tell a difference, actually.
0: Can you?
1: Yeah.
0: Do I just sound better or
1: yes,
0: more clear?
1: Better. Yes. All of the above.
0: Yeah. I
1: actually thought you were in this studio.
0: So can I read you my note I got from the ESPN directors?
3: Please.
0: They're asking Myron and I to color coordinate our clothing.
3: That's not serious.
2: So you guys look like a couple or something? What's the point in that?
0: No, they said that.
3: Hold on. They want you in the morning.

0: shade.
1: Very true.
0: Different clothes look good differently on us, right?
2: You should still try it out for a few weeks. It's a new job.
0: I mean, they showed me the graphic and I see it, but like, so what? I'm darker than he is.
2: He's darker than you are.
0: In a different sense. Mm-hmm.
2: You meet in the middle.
0: So we meet in the middle. But I don't. I'm not going to call Myron and go, "Are we? What are we wearing today?"
2: Or you sit down and,
0: "Bestie, like, what are we wearing?"
2: I got to go change. Myron's wearing blue.
1: I need to get my yellow pocket square out to match yellow hoodie.
0: I'm not doing that. We are not Mork and Mindy.
2: Do you think other shows do that? Is Pat McAfee and AJ Hawk texting in the morning?
0: What are you wearing, AJ? I'm not doing it. This is my first time. I'm putting my foot down. Not matching clothes with Myron. Be right back.
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0: this is one of our three or four things we have in common.
1: Yeah. 90s country.
0: You and I like 90s B-level country.
1: Don't call this B-level. Put some respect
0: on Tracy Lawrence. Tracy Lawrence is B-level. Garth Brooks, they're A-level. I know, but that's B-level. Mark Chestnut, B-level. Sammy Kershaw, B-level.
1: I don't know.
0: Aaron Tippin, B-level. A-level is like Garth Brooks, George Strait, Reba McEntire. Sells,
1: but if you told me I could go see Garth Brooks or Sammy Kershaw, I'm taking Sammy Kershaw.
0: I agree. And you and I are the only two people that would feel that way. Like, there are not many people who'd be like, who could you want to go see? Sammy Kershaw or Garth Brooks? Sammy Kershaw. You and I would be.
1: Yeah.
0: But there aren't very many people. Who do you think will sell more tickets?
1: Oh, no doubt who's going to sell more tickets. But
0: that's why we're kind of... I'm trying to, like, relate to you, Shane.
1: Yeah. Don't stop. I don't want you to relate to me.
0: One person says, Matt, why do we have to accept AI chaos? Car makers don't get to make dangerous cars without penalty. Why can't this be the same? I agree with you. This is the most important issue of our time. And it's going to be decided in the next year or two. And everybody, Republicans and Democrats, need to put the nonsense aside and realize this is the future of humanity. And it's not partisan. We all want to live, right?
2: I prefer to live.
0: So, like, I don't know if you saw, Bernie Sanders did a press conference with Steve Bannon. That's about as far right and as far left as you can get. And they did a press conference together that said, we are coming together because we need to save humanity. And then the president goes, eh, it doesn't matter. We're good. I just don't believe we're good. Maybe I'm wrong, but I'd rather be wrong and we, like, go too far and then retreat than not go far enough and we all blow up. Right?
2: And it moves so fast. Like, we have to address it quickly.
0: We have to do it now. Like, we can't wait. And it's not Republican. It's literally, do you want to live or not? I mean, when the dude says we have a 10% chance of dying in the next 10 years, is that not a big deal?
2: We should probably take that serious.
0: Even if you disagree with that, what if he's right and you're wrong?
2: Yep. I don't even like if he'd said a 2% chance.
0: 10% is a lot.
3: The caller brings up a good point. We do have regulations on cars to keep them safe. Why are there not regulations on AI to keep us safe?
0: Because they have bought the government for the last 3 or 4 years. But we got to say, all right, I don't care. Because now even the people who run it are like, maybe we need to chill out.
2: Yeah. Yeah, they're gambling and they know they're gambling.
0: But they are even saying, maybe you need to regulate us.
2: Stop me. I'm out of control.
0: So regulators, mount up.
2: Exactly. We need Warren G right now.
0: Where is Warren G? One person writes, Matt, if we stay within 10 of Texas A&M, will you be happy? Yes, but it depends on how we play, Ryan. For me, it's not about the final score. It's about how do we play.
3: Yeah, we can't have a bunch of turnovers. Can't have the pick sixes like that Cutter Bowley had last week against him. You got to take care of the football, keep it clean if you want to try to keep it close at all.
2: I wouldn't say I'd be happy, but it's one of those, all right, well, let's go win a few more following this. I still, with both these games, including Alabama, I'm not going to be too discouraged unless it is just an absolute whooping on Saturday that we take. Otherwise, I'm really looking at South Carolina, and that's where I start forming my opinions of what we have.
0: I'm totally with you. Wayne, go ahead, Wayne. Wayne.
4: Oh, man.
0: Go ahead.
4: I've got a question. I've got a question for how Larry's doing, and I want to know if you ever heard him talk about a guy named Billy Ed Wheeler.
0: Larry's doing well. He was at my house last night. He's continuing to, you know, he's still dealing with health issues, but he's functioning well. And I will tell him you said hello. What was the guy's name? Billy Ed Wheeler.
4: Billy Ed Wheeler. He's an entertainer in country music, like some of those other guys you were talking about there a little while ago. But he graduated from Berea College. I'm putting it, he was a little bit ahead of Larry. But anyway, he passed away a couple of years ago. I had an interesting run-in with him about 35 years ago. But anyway,
0: I'll ask Larry if he knows Billy Edwards. Guys, go ahead.
4: Okay. He wrote several songs that you probably know about. One of them you talk about, but I don't. Jackson.
0: Oh, he wrote Jackson with Johnny Cash
4: He wrote that, and I've heard you all talk about it. But anyway, he went to Berea College, and when he came back down, he'd be older than Larry, but he went to Berea and he came back down after he graduated back in about in the 50s and worked in their alumni department for a while. But I thought they might have run across.
0: Well, you know what? I'm about to cut you off. I appreciate the call. Larry worked in the alumni department too, so maybe they
3: I guarantee Larry knows who this guy is then.
0: Yes, Larry did alumni for Berea College.
3: Yeah.
0: You know, Berea College is now the last. It's the first school in America. This just happened. It's always had free tuition.
3: Right.
0: Now, they are starting, I think next year, free tuition, free room and board, free books. The only school in the country that will be like that.
3: Do they have any stipulations? Do you have to, like,
0: well, you have to work.
3: Work at the school?
0: You have to work in the town.
3: In the town.
0: But, like, they some affiliated with Berea.
3: Yeah.
0: But it's the only school in America where that's every student there.
3: Gives kids a chance to go to college that would never have that opportunity. It's awesome.
0: I think that's very cool.
2: Very cool. Especially most places, it's gotten to where nobody can afford college.
0: And they have
2: college.
0: A preference for people from Kentucky, from the mountains.
3: Right.
0: There's an economic stipulation about how much your family makes, et cetera. But, like, to me, that Berea is, like, what a great place in our state. That does that.
3: More people need to know about these kind of program to help them go to school.
0: Yeah. John, go ahead, John. John, go ahead.
5: Are you guys there?
0: Yes.
5: Okay. You know who Chris Adams is. Well, he's a guy on YouTube. Well, he wanted me to ask you. He thought you would be more knowledgeable about it, but he wanted to know what it would take for Kentucky to leave the SEC and join the ACC. He said it was probably a ridiculous Adams? Question.
3: I don't know.
0: Yeah, I don't know who that is, but I can answer the question.
5: He's a YouTuber that has a podcast. You've mentioned it before on your show.
0: Okay. All right. What would it take for Kentucky to leave the SEC? AI destroying the world. I appreciate the call. They're not leaving the SEC. Because, first of all, that's a completely self-destructive thing to do. You would immediately cut your revenue in half at a time that raising revenue is more important than it's ever been in history. And would we have a better chance of winning the ACC than the SEC? Certainly. But what do you think our fan base is going to do if instead of playing Alabama, LSU, Florida, and Tennessee, we're playing Boston College, Wake Forest. Like our fan base doesn't want that. They may think they want it, but wait till it happens. Just go look at the problems Louisville has with attendance at their games. I mean, it's not because people at Louisville don't care. It's also just because how do you get excited about playing Cal? You know,
2: Georgia Tech.
0: It's not so. The answer to the question is it will never happen. That might have potentially happened 15 years ago. It is never going to happen now.
3: Money rules all. They're not going to give up all that extra money to switch a conference.
2: Yeah. If people want to be in the SEC, you're in the cool club. Don't voluntarily leave it.
0: No, that's exactly right. That'd be like, you are where everyone wants to be.
2: Step away and give it to somebody else.
0: Yes. Mark, go ahead, Mark. Larry did not text. My mom texted and said Larry worked with him in the alumni office and recorded an album with him.
2: Look at this.
0: What?
3: Pull that up, Shannon.
6: I don't think Larry's put it on YouTube yet.
0: Billy Ed Wheeler and Larry.
3: There we go.
0: Now that is cool. I did not know
3: that.
0: Not
3: only knows him, worked with him, and played music with him.
0: Awesome. Larry got a secret past. Out here running the streets with Billy Ed Wheeler.
2: Yeah, I bet those boys were up to something.
0: Well, that's very cool. Well, thank you, sir, for calling. I would have never known that. Go ahead.
7: Hey, guys. How you doing?
0: Good.
7: I wanted to ask you, if you had to, on the Ask Anything Wednesday, if you had to make a prediction, maybe it was a question DraftKings had or something, as to how Kentucky's basketball season would turn out this year, and if Mark Pope will be the coach next year, what would your prediction be?
0: Oh, no. Why you got to put me on the spot? It is Ask Anything Wednesday. All right. I appreciate the call. Let me think about it during the break. Because I want to take that question seriously.
3: And answer with your head, not your heart?
0: Yeah, or some combination thereof. Don Franklin, if you need a vehicle, where do you go, Ryan?
3: Don Franklin.
0: Where is it?
3: All over the state. 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
3: Good people.
0: That's it. That's how you'd like when he's out of stuff.
2: Good people.
3: They're good people.
0: We'll be right back.
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0: 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By the way, I found out, Drew, what the side of the internet, which has a lot of people that never leave their house, we have some of those in the UK fan base, but usually like those folks, you know, they might be mean, but they also follow me for UK sports. Well, I did this comment about Arch Manning and Holly Rowe yesterday on Matt and Myron, and then ESPN Radio put it on their big account, which puts you into the broad universe. And oh my goodness, there are some not nice people in the world.
2: Did you get some feedback?
0: Well, it's not even about me. It's just the things people will say about women are just crazy to me. And it's, you know, it's all anonymous accounts. But like, I'm shocked at how they're just awful. Maybe they're bots. I'll tell myself they're bots, but I worry that they're actually people.
3: I think they're actually people. Social media gives everybody a voice, and they can be anonymous in their mom's basement and say whatever they want with no repercussion, no pushback.
0: Wow, you were going there for a minute.
3: Yeah, I don't like that. That's why.
0: you were going. Well, the comments, it's just like, you know, I had the audacity to say, yeah, maybe we should make a joke about smacking a woman. And Arch Manning gave a really nice apology, I thought.
3: He did.
0: Like, really thought out.
3: He did. Good for him.
2: They talked on the phone.
0: Like, that's what you want. I would think.
3: I would think so, too. You handled it the right way.
0: People are just, ugh. So.
2: There are people who just go to that app and just fire off hate all day long. Like, if you see a bad comment, go to their profile, and it's just all day replying to people with hate.
0: Remember what I say all the time, and I do believe this. Anyone who does that, if you are online saying hateful things, you have sadness in your life.
3: Yes.
0: So my reaction is to pray for that person. No one who's happy or successful in life sits online all day and says hate to people.
3: Just to be hateful all day long.
0: That means something is not right in your life. And so I pray that you find peace, because nobody that's enjoying their life is going to do that. With that said, UK basketball. If I had to bet on what the most likely scenario was, we're all going to have to do this. I'll go first. I bet this year will be a lot like the last 2 years. Good, some really bad. Maybe we're a little better than we were last year. We play a game in the second round that if we win, they'll keep Mark Pope. And if we lose, they won't. And that game is probably a toss-up. And so I would say, let's just say Milan hits a three and we win it, and then we're back for year four of a similar situation next year. That's my most likely prediction. What about you?
3: I feel like, yeah, we're going to be more like Pope's first team and not last year's team. You know, the first team, they knocked off people. Maybe they kind of weren't supposed to. There'll be some big wins this year. They'll have some moments where we're all excited. But then we'll hit a rough patch here or there over the course of the season. So I'm feeling like this is going to be another struggle just to get to the Sweet 16. Yeah. And if we can pull that off.
0: In that first year, we were better than we were last year. But also remember how when we played Alabama, we played them like three times and were never once competitive in any of those games.
3: But then we played Florida.
0: Beat Florida. Who
3: 106
0: won the title.
3: To 100, I think it was the final score. Who ended up winning it all?
2: Didn't we have to beat Missouri to not play on Wednesday the first year, though?
0: We did.
2: In the last game of the year? I'm worried we're heading to one of those years where it's not bad enough to be obvious and not good enough to know to keep him, kind of like you were saying. Probably be like the 5 seed, so you just missed playing in the SEC. You just miss playing on Friday. We kind of do what we've been doing. Won't be bad enough there on Wednesday. And then maybe like a 4 seed in the NCAA and fighting for your life to get to the Sweet 16.
0: Shannon?
6: I'm with you guys. I think they land somewhere in the gray area where it's not enough to where you would be excited about another season after that, but then you're also not going to fire him at the same time. Maybe you finish 7th or 8th in the conference. You get to, maybe even get to Saturday of the SEC tournament, but then you'll lose probably in the Sweet 16. So it's one of those like, well.
0: I think that's where we're headed. I think we're kind of headed for that. Yeah.
2: Remember, automatic extension, too. So even if you were to get the Sweet 16 and lose, you have to extend him.
0: Mitch Barnhart's legacy includes some positives, but the automatic extensions for just being able to blow your nose is one of the craziest things he did. Dustin, go ahead, Dustin.
18: Hey, man, I have two things. I don't know if they were fake news or not, so I'm going to ask you. One, I see on message boards there's a Trey Kaufman Wren from Purdue. Does that have legs?
0: I think I heard that Kentucky was not going to pursue him. I think Jack Pilgrim said that.
18: Oh, that's disappointing. Okay. Second thing is, did you hear that Dakota Johnson is dating Machine Gun Kelly?
0: Yeah, we talked about it earlier. I do like the, appreciate the call. I do like the pictures of what I would look like if I had tattoos.
2: You should go for it.
0: It'd be a different look.
6: Leather pants. Yeah. Kelly has leather pants. You got to keep up with him.
0: If I lose about 7 pounds.
6: Yeah.
0: Maybe 8.
3: Get all tatted up.
0: Then I might, you know, leather pants just for her.
2: Just not in public.
6: No,
2: not in the remote.
6: I want you to lose 7 or 8 pounds just to see these leather pants.
0: Well, you wear leather pants.
6: I do. I've never worn leather pants in my life.
2: Yeah, but we know who wears the leather pants on this show.
0: Yeah,
3: he's Ryan, sitting right between us.
6: Mario. Yeah,
0: Mario.
6: Yeah.
0: Mario got the leather pants. That's all right. Yeah. The girls like it.
2: You can wear Mario's. Cole.
0: I don't think I can fit into Mario's. Cole, go ahead.
19: Man, I have many friends, both doctors and nurses, that work in the ER. They all have a hilarious story for you if you'll just ask the question. And the question
0: I bet that's true. I bet that's true.
19: You pulled out of somebody's butt. That's the craziest thing you pulled out of somebody's butt.
0: Wow. That's a question you can ask anybody just in life. You don't even have to work in the ER.
2: Mario, there's your next video. It's just games.
0: Mario goes to the tailgate lot and just ask everybody. Yeah.
19: Prove me wrong. Next time you meet somebody that works in the ER, ask them. They will not take offense to it. They'll come out with the most hilarious story you've ever heard.
0: I appreciate the call. I actually believe that is completely true. 1961 album. It's called Billy Ed. With Billy Ed Wheeler and Joan Summer on vocals and Larry Blondell on bass.
2: Yeah. I found his name's on the record.
0: His name's on the record?
2: Yep. And some of the songs are on YouTube.
0: No, they're not.
6: Uh-huh.
0: There's Larry Blondell songs on YouTube?
2: Well, Billy Ed's USA album is on there, and he's playing the bass. So there we go.
3: We got to play the whole album tomorrow.
6: All right. That's the playlist tomorrow.
3: That's a playlist.
0: That's Now, see, that's really awesome. What was the guy's name that called and said that? Whoever it was, thank you. He's on the album.
2: Yep, it's got his name. Larry Blondell.
3: Probably still raking in those royalties.
2: Right there with Billy and Joan.
0: And the name of the album is Billy Ed?
2: Billy Ed USA. It was his first album.
0: Billy Ed.
2: Larry helped get him started.
0: Oh, look at that. I may even have the bass he played in my house.
3: That's very true.
0: Yeah. DraftKings. Dodgers are going to lose to the Reds by how much tonight?
3: Dodgers are going to beat the Reds by 25 runs, 25 big ones.
6: You didn't mention they lost 20-0 to a team a couple of nights ago. You didn't even mention that.
0: I didn't mention
6: No.
0: I wouldn't. They lost 34-1 in a two-day period.
6: The Brewers.
0: They did. Bet $5, you can win up to $200 from DraftKings. Thank you all very much. Friday, we're at Lockridge Park. Be ready in Lancaster.
6: Get your camel.
0: Get your camel. 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
23: And here's what you need to know.
24: Falcons head coach Kevin Stefanski did not name a starting quarterback for Week 2's home game against the Panthers, adding that he has not ruled anyone out. The Seahawks did rule out quarterback Sam Darnold for Sunday's game against the Cardinals with a glute injury, but Seattle does not expect Darnold to land on the injured reserve. Vikings running back Jordan Mason is headed to the injured reserve after having surgery to repair a fracture in his thumb. Raiders tight end Brock Bowers did not practice today, as did Tua Tagovailoa. He also did not practice today. In Major League Baseball, Blake Snell started the game for the Dodgers, but left after the first inning due to left groin tightness. So Blake Treinen is in now as a pitcher for the Dodgers, but the Reds are on top of the Dodgers 2-1, top of the fifth inning. Brewers lead the Pirates 2-1, top of the fifth there. Rays over the A's 4-2, top of the fifth. And the Phillies lead the Nationals 2-0, top of the fifth. I'm Monty Bolaños.
25: One guy is happily divorced. One guy is happily married. One guy gets called daddy by his three beautiful daughters. Aww. One guy gets called daddy after a credit card approval. One guy won a state high school basketball championship. One guy only covered a state high school basketball championship. One guy does voiceovers for fast food chains. One guy only eats fast food. Does this seem weird to anybody else?
26: Hey, I heard that.
25: 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Here's Kelvin Washington.
27: E, you ain't never had the Big Buford before?
28: I don't know what y'all talking about.
29: All right. It's hour number two, the Odd Couple. What y'all talking about? No. Listen.
27: Man. I'm a little moist right now.
29: I mean, the Big Buford does that. It's the Odd Couple on a Worship Wednesday.
27: Hey, yo!
29: Hour number two. No, forget y'all. I'll explain it in 1 second here. Let me get the readout first. Be sure to check out the YouTube channel. We are on there right now. Me and Ephraim. Shout out to everybody in iMod. Let me see what they going at about right now. Let me see.
30: Going after Rob G's neck.
29: Man, it's his sports take. Rob, oh, yeah. They're going at Rob Parker right now, what I just saw. Shout out to everybody at iMob YouTube. All you got to do is find us on YouTube, search iCoupleFSR, and appreciate that. When you're there, like it, subscribe, share, comment away, all that good stuff. Rob G. Reese, I'm here in a minute. Just go to YouTube again, search the iCoupleFSR, subscribe. We appreciate it. Still a lot to get to. A bunch of football conversations. And don't think we forgot your smoke with kickers. You said you'll talk about that.
28: Yeah, of course.
29: And Rob G, get some comments ready. But last, when I went over there, I blame Alex. Alex, somehow they asked me about Arby's. And I said, yeah, Arby's one of those places I didn't go for years. And I had a little girlfriend back in high school. That was her jam. And then I was like, oh, shoot, Arby's is actually kind of all right.
28: Really?
29: And we got to start talking about fast food. And he brought up the best fries.
30: Best french fries.
29: Best french fries. And I said, a sleeper is Rally's or Checkers because it's kind of Crystals and White Cow. Same place, just different names. And none of them had ever been. You've been to Checkers or Rally's, right?
28: Yes.
29: Yeah. And so I said, none one of y'all ever been? They said, no. I said, Rally's? No. Checkers? No.
30: No, Ephraim, it's just a little weird. He looked at Elijah, he's like, you've been.
29: I did say that.
30: That was a little weird.
29: I did put a little. I was like, Elijah, you've been.
31: Racist.
29: Elijah, bro, you've been, Elijah. And he let me down.
28: Well, who'd you say at the best
29: fries? Then I said, y'all never had the Big Buford.
28: Oh, man.
30: Pause.
29: And they was just so juvenile.
28: Nope.
29: You know what I'm saying?
28: Is that a two-hander?
30: Oh!
29: You jumped in. You said it was a Worship Wednesday.
28: Oh, it is. I just...
29: And you worship Christian Kwanzaa Judaism. What is Chris? What do y'all call it?
28: Chris Mahana Kwanzaa.
30: Wow.
28: Chris Kwanzaa.